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0: 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Im Laum. 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
1: No, che bella. 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Ma che?
0: No, ne va, ne va, no. Attaccio, che? 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No. Che si è la Nimudu or a good bit a child or two.
2: Nimudu
0: or who sadly a child or the
2: chick.
0: At a man and my log, I check. Give a two chop on each of my mother. As you put it, she didn't let him in Nanakin or Lee. As you put it, Payla, as you could say, you do better. 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Ata di awal bersihnya. 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Ata le kita ni mana? 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
2: Oh, laga cie ya.
0: Laga cie. Not a Michigan, not a Hijala motor to say that game. A game, my love, a good old pair, no, no, chuck a door, but you know, Marcilla and Sal and Market, like I say, could say the old, oh, you be not telling all men the saddle and not a letter. I bet I tell you, eh?
2: Oh, there.
0: Chúng tôi sẽ in nick duo nick duo abu bin e chala le duo hu san e chala le ji me a ji a ba ji me yo me no ba duo duo la abu bin ta ba e chala na ji do la te do te pa pa lo le no u no lu ta sat Kawerlah, na aje, ni kan itu mana
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0: Ini leh lor, aje leh ini si.
2: Oh leh lor, mana pasir sah?
0: Mana we? Ada bumbu leh lor.